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0: Real life.
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And the grass all smells the same as the day he broke your arm swinging on that kid out on the river.

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Just don't get too loud behind the desk. 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
3: Sarnia Lampton is known for its strong industrial sector. 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

Dear drunk me, I bet you're sitting on a high back, running up a good tab, thinking them two for one shots ain't kicking in. Dear drunk me, I bet you're chalking up a cube and it's going down smooth. First time she hadn't crossed your mind, God knows when.

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When you're feeding that jukebox, stick to the rock. 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Yeah, you gotta trust me, 'cause I know when the lights get low.

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